0: Thank you, everybody. Thank you so much.
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0: I want to play a few songs for you now from Fire of Unknown Origin. First song, this song is going to start with Alan here on the keyboard. It's called Joan Crawford.
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I grind with the grimiest, learn how to eat in the jungle full of hyenas and vultures. Don't worry, what a verse will cost y'all.

minute. 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Leave fake MCs in the post mortem. Money ain't a thing, if I got it, I won't spend. All I got is my pros, I don't need no friends. 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

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I be sunning niggas, so expect less offers. Best rapper alive, hit that line, use less often. Word to God, I'm the best offering. BMX like Hoffman, BMF like Boss Man, your boss man. Got Jimmy Fallon endorsements for Borges to

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Cause money ain't a thing if I got it, I won't spend.